somebody's going to be winning $3,000 by Friday, just like last week when Darla out of Hemet won $3,000. Who's Darla? Well, the important thing is it's not you, but it could be this Friday. Let's get you qualified around 5:30 on Cola.

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7: 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I love the

Cedar Rand in the morning is giving away a lot in the morning. It's a busy, busy morning, like one thing after another. Another thing he's giving away is Los Lobos. And Los Lonely Boys is going to be live together in concert, Fantasy Springs Resort Casino, October 16th. If you want in on this show, he's giving away these tickets just after 6 a.m. tomorrow morning. If you're going to be up early, right here on Cola.

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1: 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You did it yourself, man. Hey, and by the way, to Friday, not tomorrow. Not to Friday, just Friday. 7:45 a.m. Jesse Duran in the morning will be calling out a name, and that person will win $3,000.
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looks like the humidity may be leaving Southern California soon, which is great news. And then maybe even a cloudy day on the weekend. What? See how that plays out. It's Freddie Rivera, and this is Queen on Call-Up.

Now imagine you're at the checkout line at the grocery store, and then all of a sudden somebody says, "Hey, I'm taking $50 off your bill. You're welcome." Like, whoa, hey, thanks, man. Jesse Duran in the morning is doing that. 7:20 a.m. tomorrow. You're up. Get hooked up with Jesse Duran in the morning right here on Cola 99.9.

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You know, they say Kevin Machado once talked over the intro of a song, and the song later apologized. 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

Rolling 60 minutes commercial free cola right now, minutes away from the 80s and 8s of this fall weather. Mostly sunny tomorrow through the weekend, highs upper 80s. Right now it's 74 in Riverside and Mariah Carey. As we continue, 60 minutes commercial free cola.

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You can win some tickets for TSO tomorrow morning at 8:20 when you play Fake or For Real with Jesse Duran. 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

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And tomorrow morning after 6, be listening with Jess Duran. 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

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Bon Jovi, Living on a Prayer. Kevin Machado, and time now for a Lost and Found hit tonight, suggested by Paul in Eastville. Peter Cetera, bass player and vocalist for Chicago, co-wrote this song with David Foster. Foster produced it, and it became a top 5 smash in 1984 for Chicago. You're the inspiration. Our Lost and Found hit tonight on the 80s at 8 on Cola.

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The 80s at 8 here on Cola. 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

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This is Kevin Machado here in your Wednesday evening, and the Jonas Brothers coming to town with their Burn It Up tour all over again, stopping in Southern California at Acrisure Arena on Tuesday, November 17th. 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
1: I pledge allegiance to the flag of the United States of America and to the republic for which it stands. 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

0: please. In exactly 15 seconds, we'll be on the air.
1: Oh, yeah?
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1: The show started.
3: Morning, Jesse.
4: Good morning.
5: Good morning, Inland Empire 504. Good morning, Lauren.
6: Good morning.
5: And get ready. Oh, by the way, Melissa's out this week. She'll be back on Monday.
6: Yeah. But
5: what you need to get ready for is Friday. Cola's $3,000 cashback reward. By tomorrow morning, we could be paying you that $3,000 like we did for Darla Bryant of Hemet. All you have to do is get yourself entered this morning. Or sometime throughout the day today if you haven't done it already. Your first chance to qualify for Cola's $3,000 cashback reward. Coming up this morning sometime after 8 a.m. You got to be listening for the exact moment to be our 10th caller. Lauren, you can't be yawning while we're on the air. I'm so tired too. I know we both got to get
6: I've been up for a while. I had to talk to Kaiser.
5: Oh, geez. Being a Bob.
6: Yes.
5: It is so tough. Berlin is going to be okay, right? She bumped her head or something.
6: She hit a pole. She was talking to friends, and she hit a basketball pole, not paying attention.
5: I've done that, walking, where you're, like, on your phone, and all of a sudden you boom right into, like, a light pole.
6: And then she tells me late at night, I think my head hurts. I think I'm kind of dizzy. I'm like, I think I need to call Kaiser and see if I have to take it.
5: So you've been up all night dealing with
6: pretty
5: that.
6: Pretty much.
5: Yeah, I hear you. We'll get some sleep this weekend, won't we all? Thanks. Also, my nearly impossible question. If you are awake, make sure you're listening around 7:20 this morning because you can score $50 in groceries from Stater Brothers Markets if you're the first one to answer it. Also, we're going to play Faker for Real around 8:20, and that will be for tickets to see Trans-Siberian Orchestra. The pre-sale goes on sale today. We'll get you those tickets before you can buy them. Also, Los Lobos and Los Lonely Boys, you can score those tickets this morning around 6:05, and we're going to get you into the

0: Kona 99.9, it's Jesse Duran in the morning. Have you ever accidentally scared someone to the point of they were just terrified? So we have this coworker named Laura who is so jumpy. I mean, I swear, yesterday I walk into Lauren's office and she's got her back to the door talking to Lauren. And it was like I was Jack the Ripper. She lets out this blood-curdling scream. I'm like, what did I do? Yeah. I just walked into the room, Laura.
1: Pretty accurate. I do that once a day to Laura in the break room. If I don't announce myself, she will scream.
0: I just couldn't believe. I'm like, what did I do? I just said, hey, guys. I mean, I didn't jump behind her and grab her or something.
1: No.
0: She is just that jumpy. Especially early in the morning. So good morning, Laura. We're talking about you on the radio. Coming up, we're going to make you scream with laughter. Comedian Chad Daniels is going to be live at the Improv, and we're going to be talking to him, and we've got your tickets on the way to check him out tomorrow night.
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1: Hey, this is Chad Daniels.
0: Hey, good morning, Chad. We've got tickets to see you live. We're giving away here shortly at the Irvine Improv this weekend. And, Chad, you don't know this about me, but I'm from the same area as you.
1: Where'd you grow up?
0: I'm from Grand Forks, North Dakota, my man.
1: Oh, heck yeah.
0: Chad, if you don't know, it is from Fergus Falls, Minnesota, or as we say in Grand Forks, that is a first food stop on the interstate to Minneapolis from Fargo.
1: Absolutely. Looking on the way down. Yeah, I spent 6 months in Grand Forks house emceeing at a comedy club there. I actually lived up there.
0: And I can tell you the name of that comedy club. That was the Westward Ho.
1: It absolutely was. And I didn't know that nighttime can come faster than it does in Fergus Falls, but it's like 4:30 there and it sucks.
0: I know. It's so far north.
2: That sounds depressing.
0: In the wintertime, it is so cold and so dark. And I was DJ at XL93, too, if you're familiar with that radio station.
1: Absolutely. I used to go in there. I used to bring the comedians.
0: So you probably know my brother, Rockin' Rick, from XL93.
1: Are you serious?
0: That's my brother, man.
1: This is unbelievable. This is your life.
0: We have a lot in common. Yes.
1: I love that.
0: Chad, you're going to be at the Irvine Improv this weekend, Friday and Saturday night. Looking forward to the big shows. In fact, we've got tickets to give away for the Friday night show here in just a little bit.
1: Oh, sweet.
0: Now, being from the Midwest like me, I know that there are two accents across the country where the moment you tell you're from North Dakota or Minnesota, what do they start doing, Chad?
1: It's like, oh, Minnesota. Oh, you're from North Dakota, are you, bud?
0: Were you in the movie Fargo, don't you know?
1: Yeah, it's nonstop. And it's like, listen, I can reenact the wood chipper scene if you don't quiet down.
0: All the time, man. You're in Vegas, you tell somebody you're from North Dakota or Minnesota, they immediately go into that Fargo accent, right?
1: And here's the thing. It's like in Vegas, they go, oh, I'm from Vegas. I have herpes. It's like, all right, fine. You have your thing. We have our thing.
0: Well, where are you living now, man? Are you still living in the Midwest?
1: I live in Minneapolis. I'm a Minnesota boy through and through. And yeah, people are so amazed. You know, I had a Netflix special and people were like, how did you ever do that in Minnesota? It's like, well, I have a phone. I don't know. Like, you know, you don't have to live a certain place anymore. It's pretty great.
0: There's this thing called Delta Airlines. They'll take you wherever you want to go.
1: Yeah, exactly.
0: How about those Vikings?
1: Oh, boy. I was at that game, and they looked good against the pack. Oof. God.
0: We got the W. I'm loving it. Lauren, my co-host has been lost this entire time.
2: It's
0: She's
2: all right.
0: A local California native. She's...
2: I'm just listening.
1: Hey, well, Lauren, I can talk some California. My daughter went to school at Chapman, right down there by Irvine.
0: Well, you're going to be able to relate that to the Irvine crowd as well. It's
2: totally.
0: Not just going to be North Dakota jokes.
2: No, it's
0: Friday
2: Irvine
0: and Saturday
2: too.
0: Night.
1: No. Yeah. I've been to Irvine a ton of times. I come to Irvine every year, and I'm looking forward to being back.
0: Great comedy club. They
2: great
0: love
2: weather,
0: a,
2: right?
0: Well, you got to like it a little bit better
1: man.
0: Than Minnesota.
1: I already checked. It's looking sharp. I like where it gets hot during the day, and then you can put a hoodie on at night. It's perfect.
0: All right, Chad Daniels, thank you so much for calling
2: Chad.
0: In this morning on Cola. We're excited for your shows. How about we give away a pair of tickets for the Friday night show, the party show at 9:30, Irvine Improv. We'll take caller number 9 right now.
2: 1-949-638 Cola. That's 1-949-638-5652.
0: Chad Daniels, my man from the Midwest, Skol Vikings. Thanks so much.
1: Thanks for being on
0: the radio with us this morning on Cola. 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
0: And Jason and Diamond Bar, caller number 9. You won. You're going to see comedian Chad Daniels at the Irvine Improv.
20: Yeah. Whew. Nice. Can't wait.
0: Yeah, it's going to be a great show. Hold on the line. But wait a minute. We lost you. We need all your info, Jason. Give us a call back. on Cola.

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Fantasy Springs, you can win your way there. Coming up just after 6 a.m. with a special edition of the Hot Tub Time Machine on Golden 99.9.

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0: Usual slowing on the 91, 10, and 15. And over in Fontana on the 10 East at Etiwanda Avenue. Watch out for an oil spill. The off-ramp is partially blocked due to that. With your COLA Fast Traffic, I'm Lauren.

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4: Valens was still in high school when he was signed to the Delphi label. And just a brief 8 months later, Richie Valens is gone.

0: riches! Not my riches!
1: All right. We've got Chad on the line. Hey, Chad, can you tell us the year?
2: Well, I was thinking La Bamba, 1987.
1: I'm thinking you're right. You got it, Dan.
2: All right. Good deal.
1: How'd you know it was 1987? La Bamba, obviously. Yeah. And by the way, the DJ announcing Richie Valens' death was actually Rick Dees in that part.
2: Actually, I watched that movie last night.
1: There you go. Not by Richie. Plus, of course, the song from Los Lobos doing their Richie Valens, their version of La Bamba. They'll be performing live along with Los Lonely Boys, and we've got a pair of tickets for you to check them out live.
2: Great, great.
1: That's happening Friday, October 16th. 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We've got a pair for you right now on Cola. And coming right back, our Court of Public Opinion.

0: Cola 99.9 with Jesse Duran in the morning. It is time for the Court of Public Opinion. And Juan in Fontana needs your help this morning. Do you tell your wife when she's wearing too much makeup or not? So here's what's going on. Juan writes, Jesse, I've been happily married for 40 years. I love my wife very much, but lately she's wearing a lot of makeup. Juan says, the older she gets, the less good it looks. And sometimes I even walk ahead of her because I'm embarrassed of how she looks in public.
1: That's not good.
0: I want to say something, but I also don't want to hurt her feelings. What should I do? Juan, be smart. Do not say anything. Let other people, let somebody else be the bad guy. Juan, you're her husband. Keep your mouth shut. Don't say a word. Be smart.
1: Okay. Well, Juan, I think you should totally tell her. Maybe someone close to her will make her realize that, you know, she needs to tone it down with the makeup. But be honest.
0: Okay. 949-638-COLA. Do you tell your wife when she's wearing too much makeup? Do you listen to your heart or do you listen to your brain?
1: Honesty in marriage.
0: Okay. 949-638-COLA. Give us a call this morning.

0: morning on the Court of Public Opinion, Kola 99.9, we heard from Juan in Fontana who's asking, do you tell your wife when she's wearing too much makeup? 949-638 Kola. Steve, the trash man in Ontario, what do you think?
1: I'm going to tell you that if he's been happily married 40 years, that's probably because he's always been, you know, keep his mouth shut and everything's fine. Do not do it.
0: Yes.
1: Do not do it.
0: Keep your mouth shut. Be smart.
1: Yeah. You know what? Just let it be. You know, she's happy with herself. She likes what she's doing. Leave it alone. And yes, let somebody else be the bad guy.
0: I agree. Thanks, Steve. Also got Pete on the line. What do you think?
2: Yeah, he should tell her, but there's a certain way he should do it. Just don't be blunt and tell her about it. Maybe if you go somewhere in public and you see somebody who's right around their age and it's a female, and he says, wow, she has a lot of makeup on, don't you think?
3: Okay, so use an example.
2: Use an example, yes, yes.
3: To make a point.
0: And then she'll say, wow, I think she looks good.
2: Okay, that's a good one, Jesse. I like that one. That's cool.
0: All right, Court of Public Opinion this morning. Do you tell your wife when she's wearing too much makeup or not? 949-638-COLA. 949-638-5652. Give us a call or you can text us.

0: Do you tell your wife when she's wearing too much makeup? That is the hard-hitting subject this morning on the Court of Public Opinion on Cola 949-638-COLA. Rhonda, what do you think?
1: So I've been married to my husband for 38 years, and I've hoped that he would tell me. But if Juan is embarrassed his wife, take her to the MAC counter and have them show her how to professionally do it.
2: That's another good example.
0: But absolutely tell her, hey, you need to work on your makeup technique.
1: Yeah, I would. Like I said, I would hope my husband would tell me.
0: Okay, thanks for weighing in this morning, Rhonda. Juan in Fontana hit us up. His wife of 40 years has been wearing way too much makeup lately, in his opinion. Should he say something or not? 949-638-COLA. Still time for you to weigh in. We've got the verdict coming up next on the Court of Public Opinion. Also, don't forget, coming up after 8 a.m., your chance at $3,000 on COLA.

0: Classic Hits, Cola 99.9. Every Thursday, we do the Court of Public Opinion. This morning, we heard from Juan in Fontana, who's asking the question, do you tell your wife when she's wearing too much makeup? Happily married for 40 years, but lately his wife's wearing a lot of makeup, and he says it looks less good all the time. So before we get to our verdict, one final caller this morning, Preston in San Bernardino. Your thoughts. Do you tell your wife when she's wearing too much makeup?
1: Well, I think you would have to tell her. I mean, if she looks like Mimi from Drew Carey, you'd be like, hey, you know what?
0: All right. All rise for the verdict this morning on the Court of Public Opinion. According to all of your phone calls and text messages, 77% of you said, tell your wife.
2: You got to be honest.
0: You got to calm down on the makeup a little bit.
2: I mean, they've been married for 40 years.
0: And let the chips fall where they may. We'll have another Court of Public Opinion next Thursday morning at 6:30. Also on the way, we've got your groceries from Stater Brothers Markets coming up with my nearly impossible question after 7.
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2: Trouble in Corona on the 91 West at Auto Center. A crash is blocking the left lane, causing a backup to the 15. Expect big delays in that area. Then over in Riverside on the 91 East at Van Buren Boulevard, a broken down semi has the second lane from the right blocked. And then further up ahead in Riverside on the 91 East at Central Avenue, an accident on the right shoulder. And let's go to Oak Hills on the 15 South at Oak Hill Road. A wreck is blocking the left lane. 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

0: Definitely enjoying the cooler weather across the Inland Empire. It's that sweet spot time of the year where you can sleep with the windows open.
1: Yeah, I love that.
0: Oh, it's just amazing. Highs today only of around 84. I'm good with that. You know, these clouds will burn off. Should be a beautiful day. Coming up, my nearly impossible question after 720 for your Stater Brothers.

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1: Melissa's out until Monday. I've got your scoop once again today. And Spider-Man Brand New Day is now the all-time highest grossing domestic box office film. So it passed Star Wars The Force Awakens with $936.7 million at the box office. Just an incredible run for this Spider-Man movie.
2: It opened like late July and it's still in theaters. And I have not yet seen it, Jesse, but some of the theaters are still full at certain times.
1: Crazy, I know. I also have not seen this movie yet. So maybe today is the day. This is what I needed. Spider-Man Brand New Day also even getting congratulations.

0: congratulated by Lucasfilm, you know, George Lucas's
1: cool,
0: company
1: yeah.
0: that created Star Wars, saying, impressive, the Force is strong with you. Well played, Lucasfilm. Spider-Man Brand New Day is still number 3 on the global box office chart, trailing Avatar with $2.9 billion and Avengers Endgame is in second place. That's what I meant to say. But
1: yeah.
0: My Spidey senses say Spider-Man just might top those before its run is done. We shall see. But congratulations, Spider-Man Brand New Day is your brand new domestic box office champ. Easy for me to say. And in case you missed it, on Sunday, Carrie Underwood is back for her 14th season of Sunday Night Football. You know, singing her intro,
1: her.
0: Waiting all day for Sunday night. But this year's version was definitely a little bit more rockin'. And Carrie Underwood even rocks some leather
2: under the primetime lights.
0: Check it out.
3: Let's try that.

0: I'm pumped up already. Yes, Carrie Underwood back for her 14th season singing the intro to Sunday Night Football. And this Sunday night, the game is going to be a good one as the Chiefs host the Colts. Oh, and speaking of the Chiefs.
1: What, Taylor Swift?
0: No, a very happy 31st birthday to Chiefs quarterback Patrick Mahomes.
1: Oh, I like that guy.
0: Everybody, he's everything that's right with sports. Happy birthday, Mahomes. That is your scoop. Melissa Chavez will be back on Monday, and I'll be back next with my nearly impossible question for your groceries to staters.
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1: Good news in Oak Hills on the 15 South at Oak Hill Road. That earlier wreck seems to have cleared up, but you still have a backup to Claycorn Road. And in Riverside on the 91 East at Central Avenue, a crash is on your right side. This report is brought to you by Bergeson.
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0: Jesse Duran's Nearly Impossible Question.
1: Trying to cover your groceries. $50 up for grabs to Stater Brothers Markets right now. If you're the first one to answer this morning's Nearly Impossible Question. And according to a new survey, 21% of us plan on doing this during the pro football season this year. What is it? Thursday Night Football is back tonight on Prime with the Lions taking on the Bills. Football's in full swing, Lauren. Okay. I'm excited.
2: All right.
1: All right, what do you think it is? 21% of us plan on doing this during the pro football season this year.
2: I think actually going to a game.
1: Going to a pro football game.
2: It's quite expensive, right?
1: Oh, my Lord.
2: When you get down to the wire.
1: Now, prices, especially. 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Crazy. All right, 21% of us plan on doing this during the pro football season this year. Get it right. 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
0: It's Jesse Duran's Nearly Impossible Question.
1: Trying to get you $50 to Stater Brothers Markets. If you're the first one to answer this morning correctly, 21% of us, according to a new survey, plan on doing this during the pro football season this year. Carrie in Riverside, what is it?
20: I'm hosting a party. I don't know what you call that.
1: Have a watch party at your house. You've got game on. You've got chips and dip, maybe grilling some carne asada in the backyard.
20: Yes, exactly.
1: See, I'll put out the invitations. I got the whole day planned for you.
20: Thanks.
1: Carrie, that's a great guess, but that's probably higher. That is not the answer we're looking for. Sorry. Thanks for trying.
20: All right. Thank you.
1: But 21% of us plan on doing this for the pro football season this year. What is it? 949-638-9496-5652.

0: The nearly impossible question this morning on Cola 99.9. 21% of us plan on doing this during the pro football season this year. What is it, Claire and Corona?
1: I think the number's low, so I'm going to say not watching, doing nothing.
0: So skipping football, being an anti-football person, you're going apple picking this weekend on a Sunday.
1: That's it. Yep, that's what I say.
0: Clara, that is not it.
2: Oh, man.
0: That
2: but
0: percentage.
2: That would be me.
1: All right.
0: Yeah, that's Lauren, and that percentage
2: right there,
0: is probably higher. You know, about
1: right,
0: half of us watch
1: guys.
0: Pro football. That's not it. Thanks for trying.
1: You're welcome. Bye.
0: What do you think 21% of us plan on doing this year during the pro football season? 949-638-COLA. We do have Beth on the line who may have the answer. She's going to give it a try next on Cola.

0: It's the nearly impossible question on Cola 99.9. According to a new survey, 21% of us plan on doing this during the pro football season this year. Beth and Menifee, what is it?
1: Okay, I think it's place a bet or put money down on your team or a game to go a certain way.
2: Are you a bettor?
0: Do you play fantasy football? Do you place bets? What do you do?
1: I 100% place bets. I do it on Kalshi, or if there's ever like a lottery pool at work, like I have to participate.
0: Well, congratulations. You got it right.
2: Oh!
1: Oh my gosh! That's amazing!
0: And according to U.gov, yes, 21% of us plan on placing some sort of bet during the pro football season. I've already made a bet.
2: I bet you did, yes. I know you did.
0: I had the Niners beating the Rams, and they did. I won. And you won too, Beth. You got $50 to Stater Brothers Market.
1: Thank you so much.
0: You are welcome. 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

0: Colton 99.9 with Jesse Durante in the morning. And Lauren, imagine getting a driver's license in the mail and somebody else's picture on it, like a guy. And it still says your name at the top, but there's this guy's photo on the inset. That's what happened.
1: That'd be surprising, yeah.
0: In the state of Michigan, about 8,000 Michigan residents.
1: That's a lot of people, yeah.
0: I know, they got their driver's license. It still had their main photo, but there's like an inset photo.
1: Yeah, that little one.
0: In the lower corner.
1: Yeah.
0: And there's just some random guy. The same guy was on 8,000 driver's license photos. And if you're wondering who this guy was, the state of Michigan says it was just a mistake, you know, an oversight. It was a stock photo.
1: That's a big oversight, though.
0: Yeah, huge people. Oversight. I mean, you know, these stock photos, think like when you go buy a picture frame and you have like some photo there.
1: Of a cute couple, a kid.
0: Sure.
1: Yeah, I know which one you're talking about.
0: Yeah, well, this was their stock photo that they had for the state of Michigan, and it ended up on people's driver's licenses. Also, the birth date in the lower corner was January 12th, 1967. Which is 6 months before my birthday, so.
1: Oh, okay.
0: Kind of random. Very cool. State of Michigan, not cool. A lot of people, of course, making fun of the state of Michigan, but hey, we all make mistakes. We make them every day here on the radio
1: sure
0: on Cola. 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
2: 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Cola Fast Traffic.
1: In Ontario on the 15 South at the 10, a crash is on your right shoulder. Expect a backup to the 210. Then in Ontario on the 10 East at Euclid Avenue, watch out for a piece of metal in the right lane of the off-ramp, or on-ramp, I should say. And in Chino on the 71 North at Pine Avenue, you have a wreck blocking the middle lane. And what just popped up right now is in Corona on the 15 North at Temescal Canyon Road, a broken down semi partially blocking the off-ramp. 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

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Keep it right here. Keep your phone close. We're going to get you qualified on the way. 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

0: Brand New Day becomes the brand new domestic box office leader. Still number three on the global box office behind Avatar and Avengers Endgame. But yeah, if you've got any kind of spidey senses, you're pretty much going to agree with me that it'll probably be the biggest movie of all time globally as well as domestically very
1: soon.
0: Well,
1: we still have that other movie coming out with Robert Downey Jr.
0: Another Avengers. Yeah, and that'll probably top them all.
1: Yeah.
0: The way it works. Speaking of movies, how cool is this? Robert De Niro in talks to play Tommy Lasorda, the legendary Dodgers manager, in a new movie called Tommy and Me. Yes, De Niro is 83, but I mean, I think he could pull it off, especially the parts where he's arguing with the umpire.
2: You talking to me?
0: I mean, that's
1: perfect.
0: Exactly. We'll keep you posted on Robert De Niro as Tommy Lasorda, but he does have another movie coming out November 25th. Focker-in-law, as he brings back the patriarch of the family, yeah. Jack.
1: Love that character.
0: And you'll love that Ariana Grande plays his new soon-to-be granddaughter-in-law. And apparently she gets invited into the circle of trust way too soon. Ben Stiller is not happy. Greg is upset. We'll be watching for that again November 25th, Focker-in-law. New on Netflix today, Monster. The Lizzie Borden story, starring Charlie Hunnam. He's in it, as well as Rebecca Hall and Ella Beatty as Lizzie Borden. Ella, of course, is the daughter of Warren Beatty and Annette Bening.
1: Got it.
0: And if you don't know who Lizzie Borden is, just ask your parents. All right, had to. And that is your scoop. Cover right back, your chance at Cola's $3,000 cash back reward.
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0: 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Bowling is my sport. 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
4: In Riverside on the 215 South, at the 215 North / 60 West, a vehicle is broken down and partially blocking the connector. Then in Corona, still have that broken down semi partially blocking the on-ramp. It looks like, yep, on the 15 North at Temesco Canyon Road. And watch out in Ontario on the 10 East at Euclid Avenue. There's metal blocking the right lane. With your Cola Fast Traffic, I'm Lauren.
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1: Oh, I hope so.
0: You're officially in the drawing. Good luck to you and more chances to qualify coming up this morning. 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

0: Flashing back to our COLA Court of Public Opinion this morning. We do it every Thursday morning at 6:30 in case you missed it. We heard from Juan in Fontana, who says he's been happily married for 40 years, but his wife more and more is wearing way too much makeup. He's wondering if he should tell her or not to stop wearing so much makeup.
1: Yeah, which he does.
0: Before we get to the verdict, a couple of calls. Steve in Ontario agreed with me. You keep your mouth shut.
2: I'm going to tell you that if he's been happily married 40 years, that's probably because he's always been, you know, keep his mouth shut and everything's fine. Do not do it. Do not do it.
0: Keep your mouth shut. Be smart. We also had Preston from San Bernardino who said this.
3: You would have to tell her. I mean, if she looks like Mimi from Drew Carey, you'd be like, hey, you know what?
0: All right, our verdict this morning on the Court of Public Opinion, 77% of you said you tell your wife she's wearing too much
1: especially
0: makeup.
1: Especially if she looks like Mimi.
0: And let the chips fall. Let the chips fall where they may. We'll have another Court of Public Opinion next Thursday morning at 6:30. You can always reach out to us on our socials at Jesse Duran in the morning with your dilemma. And coming right back, Trans-Siberian Orchestra. The tickets go on sale. The pre-sale, that is, 10 a.m. today. 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
0: Time for you to go to Trans-Siberian Orchestra. 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

0: Caroline in Paris. Caller number 9, you're our first contestant.
1: Good morning.
0: Good morning, Rose. And you have a chance right now at scoring Trans-Siberian Orchestra coming back to Toyota Arena on December 5th. Like the name says, just got to guess whether or not what I'm telling you is fake or for real. Get it right, you'll automatically win. Here we go, Rose. Dr. Pepper was created to taste like the smell inside a drugstore. Is that fake or is that for real?
1: I'm going to say that's fake.
0: Rose, Dr. Pepper was created to taste like the smell inside a drugstore. That's for real.
1: Oh, whoa.
0: A pharmacist actually created it. You know the smell. It's kind of a mix of candy and that smell every drugstore has. Well, a pharmacist named Charles Alderton back in the 1880s invented it for that very reason, to taste like the smell inside a drugstore.
1: That's interesting, and that's good to know. Thank you.
0: Thanks for playing, Rose. We appreciate it.
1: You're welcome.
0: Moving on to caller number 10. We have Annie on the line in Placentia.
2: Hi, good morning, Jesse. How are you?
0: I'm good, Annie. How are you?
2: Good.
0: All right. Get yours right. You'll automatically win these TSO tickets. Annie, there is a town in New Jersey named Hot Dog, New Jersey. Is that fake or for real?
2: That's got to be fake.
0: Annie, that is fake. You got it right.
2: Oh, my God. Yay! TSO!
0: There is no Hot Dog, New Jersey, although a lot of people do love their hot dogs in New Jersey. Right. You got it right, and...
2: Oh, my God, yay!
0: We got a pair of tickets for you. Trans-Siberian Orchestra coming back to Toyota Arena on Saturday, December 5th with the Ghosts of Christmas Eve.
2: Oh, I'm so excited. We went last year, but it was an awesome show.
3: It is.
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0: Adrienne and parents, congrats. You're officially in for tomorrow's $3,000 cash back reward from Cola.
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0: Vegas and Decola, and we could be paying you
1: cash. Ronnie out of Moreno Valley, you're in the hunt. 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
2: Yeah, all right.
1: Good luck, Rodney. 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
3: It's Cindy. 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Hey, the insurance company has lawyers working for them from day one, shouldn't you? 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

Coming up tonight at 8, it's the 80s at 8. And don't forget this weekend, American Top 40 of the 80s, as Casey Kasem counts down the top hits from September 20th, 1980. That's Saturday morning at 5 and Sunday night at 7 here on Cola.

I love this fall weather. Mostly sunny skies tomorrow through the weekend with highs in the 80s. Right now, 78 in Riverside and Aerosmith on Kola 99.9.

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0: 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All right, good luck tomorrow morning. Another chance for you to qualify coming up.

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0: $1,000 here on Cola 99.9. It's Freddie Rivera. Let's get you qualified right now. Think about what. How are you going to spend that $3,000? Here's what John said yesterday.
1: Just a pleasant time with the family, just an outing. That's the main thing.
0: All right, so what are you thinking? You got time, but call me now. 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

0: $3,000 tomorrow, Sean. How are you going to spend it?
1: You know, I think I'm going to treat my parents to a nice dinner. They deserve it. They've taken me under their wing for so many years. They deserve some of that and probably put it into the bank and invest.
0: That is so awesome of you, Sean, thinking of the parents. Well, it's happening tomorrow, 7:45 a.m. Jesse Duran will be calling out a name. And if you win or don't win, Sean, I'm sure your parents will be happy.
1: No, it'll be good either way. We're all happy for anyone who wins this money anyways.
0: Look at Sean, man. You're like a politician. I would vote for you.

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Well, you know the holidays are around the corner when Trans-Siberian Orchestra comes to town. 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
1: Are we almost done with Thursday yet? Let's get this thing going. It's Freddie Rivera. Hey, Cooey.
2: Hi, hola, Cola.
1: Hi, hola to you. You said you were on your way to, what do you work?
2: I work for the trucking industry, so basically I'm dispatching, like a dispatching manager
1: nice.
2: For the driver. Yeah.
1: Cooey, have you thought about how you're going to be spending that $3,000?
2: Well, honestly, right now, I do need a car, so I'd probably use it towards that.
1: In Southern California, you absolutely need a car, so that's a given.
2: Yes, yes.
1: And Cooey, don't forget, Jesse Duran's going to be calling out a name around 7:45 tomorrow.
2: Okay. Thank you.
1: You're welcome. And another chance to get qualified coming up in the 4 o'clock hour.
0: At Cola, there's no better way to feel good fast than with the 80s. Let's get together again tonight at 8 and every weeknight for the 80s at 8.
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11: Hey, it's Lauren from the Cola Weather Center. Tonight's low 60 degrees with clear skies. Tomorrow will be sunny with a few clouds in the morning with temperatures reaching 86. 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

0: Well, if you win that $3,000, how are you going to be spending that? Here's what Kui said.
1: Well, honestly, right now, I do need a car, so I'll probably use it towards that.
0: And now, what about you? Let's get you qualified right now. Caller 10 wins because tomorrow morning, it's finally happening at 7:45. Somebody's going to be calling out. Well, Jesse Durant's going to be calling out a name, and somebody's going to be winning $3,000. So let's get you qualified right now. 949-638-COLA.

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1: cash. Ah, you've been thinking about how you're going to spend this $3,000. Amanda, hi.
2: I sure am. I've been trying since this whole thing started.
1: And you're like, come on, man. Please tell me something. But it's nice to talk to you, Freddie. It really is, but did I get qualified? Yes, you did, Amanda. You got yourself qualified.
2: Yay, thank you so much. I am cheering in my cubicle as we speak.
1: Have you been thinking about how you're going to spend this $3,000? How would you spend it?
2: To pay off my AC bill.
1: All right, hello. We know that's there for all of us.
2: And if there's anything extra, maybe I'll take myself on a shopping spree.
1: Yeah, it does sound nice. Another chance to get qualified, by the way, is coming up in the 5 o'clock hour.
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Well, it's happening tomorrow around 7:45. If you're going to be up, and Jesse Duran in the morning is going to be calling out a name just like he did last week. He called out Darla out of Hemet. And yeah, she won that $3,000. Will it be you this time? Don't forget, another chance to get qualified.

I've done some digging. Pages and pages and pages of classified documents on what item Costco is bringing back to their food court. And it looks like the Twisted Churro is coming back, and it will be out soon, which is exciting. If you had it before, you know how good it is.

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1: Hey, it's Lauren from the Cola Weather Center. Tonight's low 60 degrees with clear skies. Tomorrow will be sunny with a few clouds in the morning with temperatures reaching 86. 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

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Yeah, Sphere Las Vegas, if you wanted to catch them live. There's plenty of opportunity. JT now on caller.

0: 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Let's do something. 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
1: 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Classic hits. Classic hits. Cola 99.9.